problem that I can't fix, cause I can do it in the mix. And if your man gives you trouble just to move out on the double, and you don't let it trouble your brain, cause away goes trouble down the drain. 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

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You don't believe? I did. 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I sing the song. And then my fans, grazie, grazie, shut up in your face. 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You want to learn the song? It's real simple. 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You sing, hey. Then I sing the rest. 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

0: 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I need you to get your shit together. Look where we are, okay? We're in the Wild West. I'm not buying this at all. You come with me. Reset.
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0: Reset!